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1: Why now, my dog? I'm not. I'm not. I'm not. I'm not. I'm not. I'm not. I'm not. I'm not. I'm not. I'm not. I'm not. I'm not. I'm not. I'm not. I'm not. I'm not. I'm not. I'm not. I'm not. I'm not. I'm not. I'm not. I'm not. I'm not. I'm not. I'm not. I'm not. I'm not. I'm not. I'm not. I'm not. I'm not. I'm not. I'm not. I'm not. I'm not. I'm not. I'm not. I'm not. I'm not. I'm not. I'm not. I'm not. I'm not. I'm not. I'm not. I'm not. I'm not. I'm not. I'm not. I'm not. I'm not. I'm not. I'm not. I'm not. I'm not. I'm not. I'm not. I'm not. I'm not. I'm not. I'm not. I'm not. I'm not. I'm not. I'm not. I'm not. I'm not. I'm not. I'm not. I'm not. I'm not. I'm not. I'm not.

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1: mingla ba you are listening to the weekly news highlights from MCRM news. I'm James. Here are the top stories for this week. The acting president of the National Unity Government, His Excellency Duale Shila, hailed revolutionary fighters and political prisoners as living martyrs on 79 Martyrs Day. ASEAN Chair Philippines pledges continued engagement with all Myanmar stakeholders, not just the military junta. APHL urges ASEAN Chair Philippines and Timor-Leste to press Myanmar junta for the release of Aung San Suu Kyi and all political prisoners and other interesting news. Now, here are the details of this week's news. The acting president of the National Unity Government, His Excellency Duale Shila, delivered a speech marking the 79th Mother's Day on 19 July, stating that of those who continue to resist Myanmar's military dictatorship without surrender, including members of the People's Defense Force PDF, revolutionary fighters, Aung San Suu Kyi and other political prisoners should be recognized as living martyrs. Mother's Day commemorates General Aung San and the country's founding leaders who were assassinated at the Secretariat in Yangon on 19 July 1947. In his speech, the acting president said Mother's Day should honor not only the Myanmar's independent heroes, but also those who have sacrificed for democracy, freedom from military rule, and the rights of their ethnic nationalities. He stressed that individuals who embody the spirit of the selfless service and place the nation's interests above their own deserve recognition while they are still alive. He also called for the greater acknowledgement of the ethnic national leaders whose sacrifices have often been overlooked. Urging unity among the people, revolutionary forces, armed resistance groups and ethnic communities, he said the best way to honor General Aung San is to continue the struggle anti-military dictatorship is dismantled and a federal democratic union is established.

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teardrop, and I'll catch up. 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Didn't tell me, so tired. I don't get in trouble, hopeful. And that can be. Don't how can be sitting lonely in a wind and regard. I don't need to do it. A jump is in the job. Yoga gets so jiggle with cook and lambay. Machine and again, I lay. A dead way, big hair. I don't need to do it. Oh, wait, you did. We die so good people. My jewelry will tell me. Seriously. Diverse in knowledge. Did you go away, PDF car? Now, don't you do it? But the uncle, yeah, at that way, baking at it, you may be PDF. Now, don't you go, my mother? Now, don't get to it, now, don't get to it, now, don't get to it. We don't want to tell you that I could be in charge. So did I make a salty dollar, a salty donkey job. The name of the other car. Worry, the only girl happy in the job. I don't know the edge of the chit hobby. Although she said to do set donkey job. 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The shareable, I am.

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Didn't tell me, so tired. I don't get into trouble, hopefully. And that can be. Don't cut can be sitting lonely in a wind and regard. I don't need the dream. A jump is such a job. Yoga gets so jiggle with cook and I'm there. Machine I'm again, I live. A battery, big hair. I don't need the dream. Away with it. We die so good people. My jewelry will check me. Seriously. Diverse in knowledge. Did you cargo a PDF card? Not a little bit of it. The name of the Galeka. Murray. Dear my dear Papi Mojak. I don't know the edge of the Chitami. Mother, she said to do set down and jump. Mother, and my dad will get jump. Mother, let you know what you're doing. The sheer of all.